0: could go ban for ban.
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1: DJ Esco.
0: Savage.

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0: Yo, good afternoon. You're with myself, Stefan, on NTS Radio. First track by Shoni and Jules. This one by Scooty. It's called From the Streets.
1: They for the streets, he from the streets, they king.
0: You can only find it on us Instagram, @scoop.

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I'm gonna play you one last tune by Twami, classic. 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

0: Ting when me get active, I shall have a verse. 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
0: You know my.

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I didn't even know where you started with me. 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

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And if that's serious, then what you would call it? After some sex with female and they bought it. 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
1: 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Tatted boo on me, cause these niggas scared. I know some GDs still screaming free Larry. Don't tell me your problems, I'm not really caring. Don't try to tell my cut through it, look like I'm sharing. Got uppers and downers, my trap was a pride. 11 with tents, I'm surrounded by slime. I'm pairing up skits, I stay checking the blind. She shoot up a chip, watch the 20 off time. I move around elegant, say I'm sublime. I'm the elephant in the room, walking like God. Be telling inside the room, cop on the fry. Better stop looking crazy, who's been trying to size up. Twin try to beat the kick, but he lost try. Free my beer, bro, he be back in a while. I'm foreign designer, don't hold on my style. I ain't F for the ring, the folk gave me the title. She won't be my bitch, but I won't rest a child. I'm done hitting lists, I done doing the top. But I'm still cracking, come out of there for a while. My little was just dripping, his face looking sour. I'm up out there, now you can't nickname me out. The place coming in, get 300 an hour. This flow with no rubber, ran home, take a shower. I sanitize 6'3 like a towel. You know what it's time to get money, get power. Get the money and power.

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I get too high for way surrounding. Change up the dial, and that's your mountain. Back off the block, I'll tell me me. I'm a shit day off on these iPhones. I shit the boss sometime this week. I'm a shit day off on these iPhones. I shit the boss sometime this week. How much you live, you think my mind gone? I'm just gonna find out as we speak. How much you give, you feel entitled. I step aside, that you have it clean. How much your goodness gon' shed light on before it's time to up and leave? So we know the scenario is sentimental. I can multiply any season shortage. Shit open around every single one. She was kinda like an Ivy metaphoric. CG from X really prehistoric. See two attached, I need a shorty. See the attached, three need for warning. Maybe we just special without you informing. Raw fresh white tea, white dummy. I keep it too long, how you clowny. I'm a shit dog, do buzz, who's clowny. I get too hype, but we're surrounding. Change up the dial, and that's your mind. If I got speed, I gon' tell me me. I'm a shit day off on these iPhones. I shit the boss sometime this week. I'm a shit day off on these iPhones. I shit the boss sometime this week. How much you live, you think my mind gone? I'm just gonna find out as we speak. How much you give, you feel entitled. I said,

0: Yes.
1: So must be new day.
0: There will be blood.
1: It's around midnight, back my waist. One more time. I just shot the drain. Niggas dropping dimes. Working on my sick. I'll be sick as fun. If you're number eight. She cruising like a rave. I'm on autopilot. I sell her anything, gang. I don't bite. My UK little pain thing. She got me saying shit. I'm on this saying shit. Who you stand with? Not who you came with. I'm on that bland shit. I don't want no script. Barely remember my own shit. Flex on my phone, bitch. I'm seeing ghosts. I hear old shit. I thought we left at the door. This is ain't low risk. Pay me a safe way home. I still on grown shit. I put my own. You see the office you ordered. You two are bitch, now we homie. I was out of the hallway, all sorry, sewing. Still like a photo, I get to it now. Little more tender, we burning it down. Eyes too low, be high brow. See, like, what you wanna be like now? Sleep tight, feel like a beat right now. Sunrise, me new day. It's around midnight, back my waist. One more time. I just shot the drain. Niggas dropping dimes. One more time. Working on my safe. I'll be safe as fine. One more time. If you're number eight. One more time. She cruise just like a wreck. I'm on autopilot. One more time. I sell her everything.

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0: junkies out here in like Floyd. Record me, I'm sitting in a book of record. I'm telling the truth, not a story. Sweet as every day, like getting born. 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

0: Everything y'all niggas do, I don't do. 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

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Burning these trees like they calories. Plex in my crib like a gallery. 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And my nigga list negative 4 degrees. 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And my bracelets get caught in my damn sleeve. 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Just to book me might cost you a lamb fee. And I watch till I go pop a plan B. Broke the curse and put M's in my

Bitches with different nationalities. 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Wasn't a type that was born in that life, but still got me some strike like a referee. I was still holding on, but they thought I was off. 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My Bugatti brush shit got glass in it. I'm mixing this walk, I'm sipping this tech. 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I live in DC, then pull up the Bliss, then pick up a back in Maryland. I'm ranking it, straight to the top, ain't no capping it. 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Burning each tree like they calories. Plaques in my crib like a gallery. 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My Nicholas, negative 4 degrees. 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And my Nicholas, negative 4 degrees. 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And my braces get caught in my damn sleep. 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

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And my nigga list negative 4 degrees. 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And my braces get caught in my damn sleeve. 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
1: 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They know that. We know that. She know that.
2: TDF is ass. 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TDF is actually garbage. 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He's pitching. This nigga just pitches down hi-hats, pitches down claps, and calls a beat. That's not a beat. 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

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I just be asking they ready. You could just ask them they ready. Drive her car to a play. That's only if she let me. Put these extras with this back end. I just fucking spread it. Put these extras with this back end. I just fucking spread it. 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You get spent regardless. You're a little Barbie. You don't need to listen to your mama. You listen to your sergeant. This a little elf. This a little elf with a fully, not for Ferrari. I just stopped that push up to the kickback. Might fuck up the party. First time. Ain't nobody claim these guns like the father Omari. 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You touch one of us and

She thought I wouldn't be shit. 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I got a gun, they got a gun, we having too many fives. They got a Glock and a dashboard, come out with that, that's a bonus prize. 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I'm just blowing, blunt like a thorn, Zaza keep me going. Think I'ma text your phone about this situation, that's a false alarm. I got T-Rex barrels, but this little barrel is long like my arm. 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Is you fucking with me? 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I be tripping, I be loud, I got loud with me. Let the whole gang in the hood, I could've brought that crowd with me. Soon you seen it, just send a receipt. Real trench boy, eat the plate, I delete. 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Trying to stay out of that trench and achieve. Hit you with gun, is out of disease. 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

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I'm stacking these Benjamins, trying not to boast. 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

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Light skinned bitch, beat it from behind. 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Your bitch on my dick and she doing the most. She fucking with me cause you got a toast. 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Just sleep in the trap with the mice and the roach. 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
2: Tell him what's up.
1: Tell him it's on.
2: Tell him it's on.
1: Tell him what's up.
2: Tell him what's up.
1: Tell him it's on.
2: Tell him it's on.
1: Tell him what's up.
2: Tell him what's up.
1: Tell him it's on.
2: Tell him it's on.
1: Tell him what's up.
2: Tell him what's up.
1: Tell him it's on.
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0: 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I've been tryna charge the Lord, get my bro back. But they hangin', it's no good, and they know that. Stay in the field, I don't gotta post no throwback. 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In the field, all grave diggers. 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Nigga trippin', up the Drake on him. What's up, baby shit, if you trippin', you spray on him.
1: Niggas from my section know for bending blocks. You ain't shooting, nigga, you just told a Glock. 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I'm trippin' through the suckers tryna bag some. And if you a crib, deck your head, I'm tryna tag some. I'm known for making niggas run and do backflips. Catching suckers on they block, leaving accidents. Take you niggas on a skit, it ain't happening. Pop doing, let the Drake sing. If it be something on that skit, I told him facing.
0: I can tell you about them skits I pulled Smith and Weston. He got this on the gang, he ain't learned his lesson. Top rank in my hood, you ain't worth nothing. She go left, in the west, that's how it's supposed to go. He can hop inside his load if he ain't talking to her. Little seeing on the east, I'm trying to leave him torch. Kill with my mama in the eyes when I went to court. You never know for shooting facts when we hop off the porch. I'm on tombstone for the east, what I did it for. If you die right now, what you dying for? Shut down the whole party, check up before. My bitch told me stop spinning, I'm spinning more.
1: Shut down the whole block, get them niggas war.
0: He knew it was over when he hit the floor. Could see him trembling, shot him some more. Minutes in my bag, ran him some more. Don't even hit my line if you ain't tryna score. If it ain't about no money, then I'ma pack ignore. On my tombstone, pit ease, what I did it for. Minutes in my bag, ran him some more. Don't even hit my line if you ain't tryna score. If it ain't about no money, then I'ma pack ignore. On my tombstone, pit ease, what I did it for.
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1: And I ain't trying to do no talking, I'm just trying to shoot this nigga. And we just wiggled through their section, left they older niggas stiff.
0: We ain't gon' say too much, but when that pressure get applied, I like to take it up. He ain't never did enough, so he can't bang with us. I'm the type to have my toolie out, you got your toolie tucked.
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4: 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Hey, yo, hit the flow, Rocky Balboa. 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I'm tryna chastise some case out of gunfire. This assault rifle chipped about 10 giants. Another lip locker, come and kiss Pippi Longstocking. More money, more ops, nigga, more choppers. Nigga, more dollars, these niggas done dotters. Soap operas terrorize these niggas, scared a bitch out of them. Drowning with a gold bottle. 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
1: 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I'm on the Ave with a stick, just me and the shooters. Hit they block with a stick, just me and Pooter. 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Feed my 10 and feed Tony Romo to them crazy homies. 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Hit they block with a stick, just me and Pooter. A wig hopped out with a fully even crazy on him. Feed my 10 and feed Tony Romo to them crazy homies.
0: When I was down bad broke, they wasn't with me. I get to poppin' hot shit up on these tracks, they gotta feel me. I hope niggas don't think this a game, it get risky. If a nigga try to snatch my chain, I'm up and blinkin'. When I was

0: I'm going for LBB.
1: Yeah, yeah. Okay, yeah.
0: I ain't never changed shit, boy. Nah, nigga, bitch. Nah,
1: change shit for nobody. Fuck, tell me.
0: Yeah.
1: Running from the devil, I'm still talking to him. He was a bitch in school, and he got out of cold blood shuffle. My life had went to shit, I said my prayers, and it got better. That nigga ratting on the bed, call him a force teller. He got caught up, ain't know the rules, like what I'm supposed to tell him.
0: Who
1: fat nigga, you don't say nothing, dude, you ain't supposed to tell him. Found out my mans weren't really my mans, and that shit hurt my heart. He stabbed me in my back, I pulled it out, it left me scarred. And bitch, I'm smoking rap, but we don't get up seeing more. Fuck with tree like apple seed, but ran it up all bar. Me and Lil J were looking for a licking stolen car. Go hop inside that bitch, won't know no better, start a war. I felt it in my core, my brother switched up, I got sore. Heard he's a big guy, made him fade away like Palisades. And I know I ain't there, but I'm gon' be there, it won't be long. We the ones who park shit in the city, they know what's going on. Big PCF just throwing bodies, bitch go long. Every time a nigga sent that drop, we sent the home. These bitch ass niggas cannot fuck with gang. Let's make it known. Rap nigga come around with lots of chain, we take it stone. My arms mad that I'm piping. Shit, I ain't had no arms. 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I been driving. Me and gang set trends, won't got friends, they still won't copy. Not a lot of niggas make it out of this, boy. Thank God, shit, I survived. And a lot of niggas don't like me from way back when I was robbing. Niggas say he gon' on sight me, I had seen him, he ain't trying. You know what's up with PCL, boy, we got bodies on bodies. You know I real the KCL, free Kenny off that hype. Running from the devil, I'ma still talk devil. He was a bitch in school, now he got out of cold blush double. My life had went to shit, I said my prayers and it got better. That nigga ratting on the bed, call him a force teller. He got caught up, ain't know the rules, like what I'm supposed to tell him. Goof fat nigga, you don't say nothing, dude, you ain't supposed to tell him. Found out my mans weren't really my mans, and that shit hurt my heart. He stabbed me in my back, I pulled it out, it left me scarred.

0: plug ain't dance, he dropped it low. 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
1: Damn, boy, this shit here. 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

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Yeah. Yeah. 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

0: don't say 4G. 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Ride that dick like horses. Still got on Air Forces. 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Call my phone, won't pick up. Text that Addy, pull up. 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Pussy wet on rent day. Pussy wet.
1: Then that's niche. That's over there. We not hearing about them. We don't know them niggas. We're not saucing like them niggas. Them niggas are stealing sauce from us niggas. And we're just not getting the publicity and shit like that because we're not in a media hub like New York. We have Don't Dies and shit. Y'all seen, y'all youth seen versus ours. We was shit all over y'all. On every.
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0: What's happening? 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Numbers.

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